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1: Good evening, I'm Todd Stapleton with WKRB Weather. It's brought to you by Weber's Jewelry in Titopolis. For tonight, we'll see partly cloudy skies with a low of 65. For tomorrow, Sunday, chance of showers and thunderstorms in the afternoon on Sunday with a high of 87. She'll say yes when you surprise her with a gorgeous ring from Weber's Jewelry. When your heart is sure, be sure to go to Weber's Jewelry on Main Street in Titopolis.

0: And now, a list of all the things better than our playlist. Pizza. Yeah, pizza. Well, that's kind of it.
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0: Everybody have fun tonight. That's Wang Chung. I'm Maria Dance. I hope you're having fun. And if you didn't know about this, they just released the 40th anniversary deluxe edition of To Live and Die in L.A. The soundtrack from the movie just came out on July 31st.
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17: This is severe weather season. Severe thunderstorms and tornadoes can develop rapidly. At WKRV and WPMB, we'll keep you informed when severe weather is a possibility. 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
1: Good evening, I'm Todd Stapleton with WKRV Weather. It's brought to you by Weber's Jewelry in Titopolis. For tonight, we'll see partly cloudy skies with a low of 65. For tomorrow, Sunday, chance of showers and thunderstorms in the afternoon on Sunday with a high of 87. She'll say yes when you surprise her with a gorgeous ring from Weber's Jewelry. When your heart is sure, be sure to go to Weber's Jewelry on Main Street in Titopolis.

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Well, this time around, you know all the words. 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

0: John Mellencamp, Paper and Fire. I'm Maria Danza. And, well, SNL is going to premiere on September 26th, season 52 of Saturday Night Live. And guess who's going to be the first guest host? New York Knicks MVP Jalen Brunson. He's going to host, making his hosting debut. And you know he's only the fifth NFL star to host SNL? He joins Bill Russell, Charles Barkley, Michael Jordan, and LeBron James.
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1: Good evening, I'm Todd Stapleton with WKRV Weather. It's brought to you by Weber's Jewelry in Titopolis. For tonight, we'll see partly cloudy skies with a low of 65. For tomorrow, Sunday, chance of showers and thunderstorms in the afternoon on Sunday with a high of 87. She'll say yes when you surprise her with a gorgeous ring from Weber's Jewelry. When your heart is sure, be sure to go to Weber's Jewelry on Main Street in Titopolis.

listening to these songs is not illegal. What you do while you're listening, well, let's just make smart choices, everybody, okay? 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

0: Eddie Money, Think I'm in Love. I'm Maria Danza. Thanks for joining us. Now, how'd you like to make more money and still work 40 hours a week? So they're trying to get this bill introduced, a 32-hour work week act, and basically it would gradually lower the overtime threshold. And, of course, right now it's 40 hours a week, but it would be changed to 32. So even though you still may work 40 hours, you would get overtime after 32. We'll see how this goes over.
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12: This is severe weather season. Severe thunderstorms and tornadoes can develop rapidly. At WKRV and WPMB, we'll keep you informed when severe weather is a possibility. 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
1: Good evening, I'm Todd Stapleton with WKRV Weather. It's brought to you by Weber's Jewelry in Titopolis. For tonight, we'll see partly cloudy skies with a low of 65. For tomorrow, Sunday, chance of showers and thunderstorms in the afternoon on Sunday with a high of 87. She'll say yes when you surprise her with a gorgeous ring from Weber's Jewelry. When your heart is sure, be sure to go to Weber's Jewelry on Main Street in Titopolis.

First, love is alive. Love is alive. Then, love is a battlefield. Love is a battlefield. And finally, love stinks. It doesn't always have to go that way. But thankfully, they wrote songs about it. Classic Hits 107.1 WKRV.

0: Bruce Springsteen and Pink Cadillac. And not only is he releasing two new albums, we don't know when, we'll keep you posted, but he also just released with the E Street Band a 7-song performance video at the final show of their Land of Hope and Dreams American Tour. It was recorded in Philadelphia this year, if you want to check that out.
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0: REO Speedwagon, riding the storm out. I'm Maria Danza. Thanks for hanging out with us this weekend. And speaking of beautiful people, who was your favorite Charlie's Angel? If it was Jacqueline Smith, she just released her memoir this week. It's called I Once Knew a Guy Named Charlie, and it's about her time on Charlie's Angels. Lots of stories about Farrah Fawcett and Kate Jackson and other castmates as well. And it just came out this past Tuesday, September 8th.
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1: Good evening, I'm Todd Stapleton with WKRV Weather. It's brought to you by Weber's Jewelry in Titopolis. For tonight, we'll see partly cloudy skies with a low of 65. For tomorrow, Sunday, chance of showers and thunderstorms in the afternoon on Sunday with a high of 87. She'll say yes when you surprise her with a gorgeous ring from Weber's Jewelry. When your heart is sure, be sure to go to Weber's Jewelry on Main Street in Titopolis.

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Do you listen every day? Would you like me to stop talking and play more music? Okay, your wish is our command. 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

Phil Collins and Take Me Home. I'm Maria Danza. And who is your favorite NFL broadcast team? They've ranked them, and I'll give you the top five coming up. Right now, it's Eddie Money and Baby Hold On.

0: Collective Soul and Shine. I'm Maria Danza, and it's great. We're like hours away from the first full Sunday of the NFL season. And everybody has their favorite broadcasters, right? I mean, of all time, I'd have to say Pat Summerall and John Madden. And of course, everybody loved Howard Cosell and Frank Gifford and Don Meredith. But this time, or this year, I should say, there are 18 teams, and here are the top five. At number five is Ian Eagle and Ross Tucker. At number four, Kevin Burkhart and Tom Brady. They actually moved up. Joe Davis and Greg Olsen at number three. At number two, Joe Buck and Troy Aikman. And they say the best NFL broadcasting team, Mike Tirico and Chris Collinsworth.
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7: Good evening, I'm Todd Stapleton with WKRV Weather. It's brought to you by Weber's Jewelry in Titopolis. For tonight, we'll see partly cloudy skies with a low of 65. For tomorrow, Sunday, chance of showers and thunderstorms in the afternoon on Sunday with a high of 87. She'll say yes when you surprise her with a gorgeous ring from Weber's Jewelry. 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
8: This is severe weather season. Severe thunderstorms and tornadoes can develop rapidly. And WKRV and WPMB will keep you informed when severe weather is a possibility. 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We'll bring you the latest forecasts from the National Weather Service and current radar reports. 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
0: John Bon Jovi says they are booking a tour for 2027, so stay tuned for details. Here's Runaway.

0: Save a Prayer. That's Duran Duran. I'm Maria Danza. And wouldn't it be nice to not have to dump out your water bottle before you go through security at the airport? Well, the TSA, the Transportation Security Administration, is considering allowing TSA pre-check travelers to bring water bottles through security because they have these new scanners that can detect liquid contents. So, I don't know. We'll see. Hopefully they'll start with them and then the rest of us can follow suit.
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1: I'm Todd Stapleton, WKRV weather for today. We do have a chance of showers and thunderstorms this afternoon. Otherwise, partly sunny skies with a high of 87. Tonight, chance of showers and thunderstorms with a low of 59. Mostly sunny on Monday with a high of 84. And that's a look at weather on Classic Hits, 107.1 FM, WKRV.

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5: 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Coming up on Friday from 11:30 to 1 will be Ed Taylor and Friends. 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
6: This is severe weather season. Severe thunderstorms and tornadoes can develop rapidly. At WKRV and WPMB, we'll keep you informed when severe weather is a possibility. When storms are in the area, we're your source for weather information round the clock. We'll bring you the latest forecasts from the National Weather Service and current radar reports. 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
1: I'm Todd Stapleton, WKRB weather for today. We do have a chance of showers and thunderstorms this afternoon. Otherwise, partly sunny skies with a high of 87. Tonight, chance of showers and thunderstorms with a low of 59. Mostly sunny on Monday with a high of 84. And that's a look at weather on Classic Hits, 107.1 FM, WKRB.

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8: 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Coming up on Friday from 11:30 to 1 will be Ed Taylor and Friends. 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
1: I'm Todd Stapleton, WKRB weather for today. We do have a chance of showers and thunderstorms this afternoon. Otherwise, partly sunny skies with a high of 87. Tonight, chance of showers and thunderstorms with a low of 59. Mostly sunny on Monday with a high of 84. And that's a look at weather on Classic Hits, 107.1 FM, WKRB.

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You can feel it coming in the air tonight. Feel it coming in the air tonight. 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
7: 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It's brought to you by Durbin's Overhead Door. Coming up on Friday from 11:30 to 1 will be Ed Taylor and Friends. 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
8: This is severe weather season. Severe thunderstorms and tornadoes can develop rapidly. At WKRV and WPMB, we'll keep you informed when severe weather is a possibility. 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We'll bring you the latest forecasts from the National Weather Service and current radar reports. 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
1: I'm Todd Stapleton, WKRV weather for today. We do have a chance of showers and thunderstorms this afternoon. Otherwise, partly sunny skies with a high of 87. Tonight, chance of showers and thunderstorms with a low of 59. Mostly sunny on Monday with a high of 84. And that's a look at weather on Classic Hits, 107.1 FM, WKRV.

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1: The U.S. Treasury quietly released its official financial report for 2025. It appears by its own numbers, the U.S. government seems insolvent. It's reported that the Treasury shows about $6 trillion in assets and over $47 trillion in liabilities. Add it all up, and it looks like the U.S. owes more than $130 trillion it doesn't have. 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
1: I'm Todd Stapleton, WKRV weather for today. We do have a chance of showers and thunderstorms this afternoon. Otherwise, partly sunny skies with a high of 87. Tonight, chance of showers and thunderstorms with a low of 59. Mostly sunny on Monday with a high of 84. And that's a look at weather on Classic Hits, 107.1 FM, WKRV.

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4: 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Coming up on Friday from 11:30 to 1 will be Ed Taylor and Friends. 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
5: This is severe weather season. Severe thunderstorms and tornadoes can develop rapidly. At WKRV and WPMB, we'll keep you informed when severe weather is a possibility. 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We'll bring you the latest forecasts from the National Weather Service and current radar reports. 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
1: I'm Todd Stapleton, WKRV weather for today. We do have a chance of showers and thunderstorms this afternoon. Otherwise, partly sunny skies with a high of 87. Tonight, chance of showers and thunderstorms with a low of 59. Mostly sunny on Monday with a high of 84. And that's a look at weather on Classic Hits, 107.1 FM, WKRV.

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Remember when you'd go an entire month without ever taking a photo? Yeah, that's also when they made the best music. 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

0: It's Pat Benatar. Treat me right. Well, we're past Labor Day now, the last few days of summer in front of us. Some aspects of summer won't be missed. 44% of us are glad summer's over because we don't miss sticky clothes. 22% are glad summer ends when the kids go back to school. And 5% are happy to say goodbye to fat guys in Speedos.
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8: 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Coming up on Friday from 11:30 to 1 will be Ed Taylor and Friends. 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
1: 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Ugh, don't sweat it. You don't need to know all the words to sing along. Just sing along. 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

0: It's Depeche Mode. Enjoy the silence. The band Styx is going to play some headliner concerts starting early next month. The North American tour continues into early December. 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
8: This is severe weather season. Severe thunderstorms and tornadoes can develop rapidly. At WKRV and WPMB, we'll keep you informed when severe weather is a possibility. 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
0: You're hanging out with Jackson Beckham. Here's the Romantics, talking in your sleep.

0: Sting and the Police. Da-do-do-do-da-da-da. Labor Day behind us. Hope you had a wonderful three-day weekend. When's our next three-day weekend this year? That would be Columbus Day in October, October 10th through the 12th. And if your company does not celebrate Columbus Day, our next three-day weekend would be around Christmas Day.
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It's Kiss. I want to rock and roll all night and party every day. I'm Jackson Beckham. The musical genius Todd Rundgren on tour. He's headed to California once he finishes up in Europe. More on that next. This is After the Fire. Jer Komisar's in town.

0: Stevie Nicks with Tom Petty. Stop Dragging My Heart Around. The musical genius Todd Rundgren on his Damned If I Do tour. Tonight he's in Glasgow, Scotland. Then he's off to Denmark and the Netherlands before the end of this month. From October 21st to October 30th, you can catch Todd Rundgren up and down the California coast. Waiting for your sign? 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
9: This is severe weather season. Severe thunderstorms and tornadoes can develop rapidly. At WKRV and WPMB, we'll keep you informed when severe weather is a possibility. 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
0: You're cruising along with Jackson Beckham. 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
1: I'm Todd Stapleton, taking a look at weekend weather on WKRV. It's brought to you by Weber's Jewelry in Titopolis. For today, we'll see sunny skies with a high of 90. Tonight, partly cloudy skies, a low 65. Chance of showers and thunderstorms in the afternoon on Sunday with a high of 87. She'll say yes when you surprise her with a gorgeous ring from Weber's Jewelry. When your heart is sure, be sure to visit Weber's Jewelry on Main Street in Titopolis.

0: 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Are you ready for some football?
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1: This again, running for the WKRV, or the forecast for today. It's partly sunny at the high near 88. Tonight's partly cloudy at the low around 61. Monday, mostly sunny at the high near 85. Monday night, mostly clear at the low around 68. Tuesday, sunny at the high near 96. Tuesday night, a 40% chance of showers and thunderstorms. Mainly before 1 a.m., partly cloudy with a low near 70. Wednesday, mostly sunny at the high near 93. Wednesday night, mostly clear at the low around 71. Thursday, a slight chance of showers with thunderstorms possible after 1 p.m., mostly sunny at the high near 93. That night, chance of showers and thunderstorms partly cloudy with a low around 68. And that's like your WKRV with forecast for today.

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Take it easy here with Jack Kelly. It's Sunday, September 13th. Football's back in a big way. First big Sunday. And we'll chat more about that coming up. And now here's Eddie Money and Shake It.

0: Van Halen, I'll wait. We don't have to wait for football. It's back. Week number one NFL regular season kicked off Wednesday. Seahawks beat the Patriots, and then on Thursday, 49ers beat the Rams in Australia. And the Sunday night game tonight on NBC features Cowboys at the Giants, and tomorrow night on Monday Night Football, the Broncos at the Chiefs. 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
7: This again, Renfrew, WKRV, or the forecast for today. It's partly sunny, the high near 88. Tonight's partly cloudy, the low around 61. Monday, mostly sunny, the high near 85. Monday night, mostly clear, the low around 68. Tuesday, sunny, the high near 96. Tuesday night, 40% chance of showers and thunderstorms. Mainly before 1 a.m., partly cloudy, with a low near 70. Wednesday, mostly sunny, the high near 93. Wednesday night, mostly clear, the low around 71. Thursday, a slight chance of showers with thunderstorms possible after 1 p.m., mostly sunny at the high near 93. That night, chance of showers with thunderstorms partly cloudy with a low around 68. And that's like your WKRV with forecast for today.
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9: This is severe weather season. Severe thunderstorms and tornadoes can develop rapidly. At WKRV and WPME, we'll keep you informed when severe weather is a possibility. 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We'll bring you the latest forecasts from the National Weather Service and current radar reports. 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
0: Here we are, my friend, 13th day of September. And now Journey with Jack Kelly, Stone in Love.

0: twisted, sister. We're not going to take it anymore here on Sunday. Big football day, but maybe you're not into football. Want to go see a movie? Here's the box office winners from last weekend. Still number one, Spider-Man, Brand New Day. Number two movie's The Odyssey. Number three, Coyote versus Acme. Number four, By Any Means. And number five movie in theaters everywhere, Insidious.
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1: This again, Renfro, the WKRV with the forecast for today. It's partly sunny with a high near 88. Tonight, partly cloudy with a low around 61. Monday, mostly sunny with a high near 85. Monday night, mostly clear with a low around 68. Tuesday, sunny with a high near 96. Tuesday night, a 40% chance of showers and thunderstorms. Mainly before 1 a.m., partly cloudy with a low near 70. Wednesday, mostly sunny with a high near 93. Wednesday night, mostly clear with a low around 71. Thursday, a slight chance of showers with thunderstorms possible after 1 p.m., mostly sunny with a high near 93. That night, chance of showers and thunderstorms partly cloudy with a low around 68. And that's like your WKRV with forecast for today.

0: Bob Seger, like a rock. NFL is underway, kicked off this week, big Sunday today. And guys are making a lot of money. Just see where Baker Mayfield, the Buccaneers, just signed a three-year deal, $165 million. Joe Burrow, he's going to make about $55 million per year. But not everybody's making money. Can I have a tissue, please? The poor NFL cheerleaders only average about $150 a game.
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15: 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Coming up on Friday from 11:30 to 1 will be Ed Taylor and Friends. 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
1: This again, Renfrew, WKRV, or the forecast for today. It's partly sunny with a high near 88. Tonight, it's partly cloudy with a low around 61. Monday, mostly sunny with a high near 85. Monday night, mostly clear with a low around 68. Tuesday, sunny with a high near 96. Tuesday night, 40% chance of showers and thunderstorms. Mainly before 1 a.m., partly cloudy with a low near 70. Wednesday, mostly sunny at the high near 93. Wednesday night, mostly clear at the low around 71. Thursday, a slight chance of showers with thunderstorms possible after 1 p.m. Mostly sunny at the high near 93. That night, chance of showers and thunderstorms partly cloudy at the low around 68. And that's like your WKRV with forecast for today.

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Kansas, carry on, wayward son, here on Sunday. Big day of football. If you're not into football, need something to stream, I'll tell you my favorite show's coming up. Here with Jack Kelly. Not till Tuesday.

0: She's one of a kind. She's a beauty. Big day of football. I don't like football. Okay, that's all right. Maybe you want to stream something. Here's my favorites. Gentleman 2 on Netflix, season 2. So good. Got to check that out. And I did watch that movie, May Day, with Ryan Reynolds on Apple Plus, and it was good. It was entertaining. And another good show, it's got like 4 or 5 episodes in the can, and I didn't think I was going to like it. Superhero show about the Green Lantern. It's called Lanterns, HBO Max, with Kyle Chandler. It is pretty darn good. Lanterns. 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
7: This again, Renfrew, WKRV, or the forecast for today. It's partly sunny with a high near 88. Tonight, partly cloudy with a low around 61. Monday, mostly sunny with a high near 85. Monday night, mostly clear with a low around 68. Tuesday, sunny with a high near 96. Tuesday night, 40% chance of showers and thunderstorms. Mainly before 1 a.m., partly cloudy with a low near 70. Wednesday, mostly sunny at the high near 93. Wednesday night, mostly clear at the low around 71. Thursday, a slight chance of showers with thunderstorms possible after 1 p.m. Mostly sunny at the high near 93. That night, chance of showers and thunderstorms partly cloudy with a low around 68. And that's like your WKRV with forecast for today.
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9: This is severe weather season. Severe thunderstorms and tornadoes can develop rapidly. At WKRV and WPME, we'll keep you informed when severe weather is a possibility. When storms are in the area, we're your source for weather information round the clock. We'll bring you the latest forecasts from the National Weather Service and current radar reports. 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
0: It's the first big Sunday of NFL football. Sunday night game tonight on NBC and Peacock. features the Cowboys at the Giants. And now Bon Jovi, Bad Medicine.

0: Van Halen Love Walks In here with Jack Kelly. Going to be booking a flight anytime soon. Which airlines are Americans booking the most? Well, number one with 37% is American Airlines. And right behind at 34% is Delta. Coming in at number three, 28% is booking United Airlines. Number four, 24% is Southwest. I like Southwest. And the fifth most booked airline at 12% is Alaska Airlines.
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Your brain says, let's get some work done today. 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

This again, Renfrewth, WKRV, or the forecast for today. It's partly sunny, the high near 88. Tonight, partly cloudy, the low around 61. Monday, mostly sunny, the high near 85. Monday night, mostly clear, the low around 68. Tuesday, sunny, the high near 96. Tuesday night, 40% chance of showers and thunderstorms. Mainly before 1 a.m., partly cloudy, with a low near 70. Wednesday, mostly sunny, the high near 93. Wednesday night, mostly clear, the low around 71. Thursday, a slight chance of showers with thunderstorms possible after 1 p.m., mostly sunny, the high near 93. That night, chance of showers and thunderstorms, partly cloudy, with a low around 68. And that's like your WKRV with forecast for today.

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0: John Mellencamp here with Jack Kelly. The other day I ran into a friend of mine, very lovely lady, and I could tell she had some work done. Now, of course, I didn't ask her, but she volunteered. She said, how do I look? And I said, you look ravishing. And she's like, well, I had some work done. Okay. And this is from the California Surgical Institute. People choose plastic surgery to look younger, right? So how much younger can it really make you look? According to plastic surgeons, 10 years is about it.
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1: This again, Renfro, the WKRV with the forecast for today. It's partly sunny, the high near 88. Tonight's partly cloudy, the low around 61. Monday, mostly sunny, the high near 85. Monday night, mostly clear, the low around 68. Tuesday, sunny, the high near 96. Tuesday night, 40% chance of showers and thunderstorms. Mainly before 1 a.m., partly cloudy, with a low near 70. Wednesday, mostly sunny, the high near 93. Wednesday night, mostly clear, the low around 71. Thursday, a slight chance of showers with thunderstorms possible after 1 p.m., mostly sunny, the high near 93. That night, chance of showers and thunderstorms partly cloudy, the low around 68. And that's like your WKRV with forecast for today.

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0: Edge of 17, Stevie Nicks here on NFL Sunday, week number one, kicked off on Wednesday. And the Seahawks beat the Patriots again after beating the Patriots in the Super Bowl. Then on Thursday, 49ers beat the Rams in Australia. And the Sunday night game tonight on NBC and Peacock features the Cowboys at the Giants. And tomorrow night on Monday Night Football, the Broncos at the Chiefs. And that's on ABC and ESPN. 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
11: This again, Renfrewth, WKRV, or the forecast for today. It's partly sunny with a high near 88. Tonight, partly cloudy with a low around 61. Monday, mostly sunny with a high near 85. Monday night, mostly clear with a low around 68. Tuesday, sunny with a high near 96. Tuesday night, 40% chance of showers and thunderstorms. Mainly before 1 a.m., partly cloudy with a low near 70. Wednesday, mostly sunny at the high near 93. Wednesday night, mostly clear at the low around 71. Thursday, a slight chance of showers with thunderstorms possible after 1 p.m. Mostly sunny at the high near 93. That night, chance of showers with thunderstorms partly cloudy with a low around 68. And that's like your WKRV with forecast for today.
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0: That is Europe, the final countdown here on NFL Sunday. I don't like football. I know you don't. Okay, I don't want to hear it anymore. I love football, but some people don't. Maybe you might want to go to a movie. Number one in the box office is also the number one grossing movie of the year so far. Spider-Man Brand New Day, number two movie, The Odyssey. And number three in theaters everywhere, Coyote versus Acme.
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1: This again, Renfrew, WKRV, or the forecast for today. It's partly sunny, the high near 88. Tonight, partly cloudy, the low around 61. Monday, mostly sunny, the high near 85. Monday night, mostly clear, the low around 68. Tuesday, sunny, the high near 96. Tuesday night, 40% chance of showers and thunderstorms. Mainly before 1 a.m., partly cloudy, with a low near 70. Wednesday, mostly sunny, the high near 93. Wednesday night, mostly clear, the low around 71. Thursday, a slight chance of showers with thunderstorms possible after 1 p.m., mostly sunny, the high near 93. That night, chance of showers and thunderstorms, partly cloudy, with a low around 68. And that's like your WKRV with forecast for today.

0: Life is a Highway. That's Tom Cochran and I'm Maria Danza. First full Sunday of the NFL season, and who is the best broadcast team? There are 18 of them this season, and looks like Kevin Burkhardt and Tom Brady came in at number 4, which is an improvement for them. But the top 3, Joe Davis and Greg Olsen, then Joe Buck and Troy Aikman at number 1, they have Mike Tirico and Chris Collinsworth. I know, my all-time favorite, Pat Summerall and John Madden. 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
8: This again, Renfro, the WKRV, or the forecast for today. It's partly sunny, the high near 88. Tonight's partly cloudy, the low around 61. Monday, mostly sunny, the high near 85. Monday night, mostly clear, the low around 68. Tuesday, sunny, the high near 96. Tuesday night, a 40% chance of showers and thunderstorms. Mainly before 1 a.m., partly cloudy, with a low near 70. Wednesday, mostly sunny, the high near 93. Wednesday night, mostly clear, the low around 71. Thursday, a slight chance of showers with thunderstorms possible after 1 p.m., mostly sunny, the high near 93. That night, chance of showers and thunderstorms partly cloudy, the low around 68. And that's like your WKRV with forecast for today.
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0: In excess, a new sensation. I'm Maria Danza, and in 1977, Star Wars was the new sensation. And guess what? The original Star Wars is coming to IMAX screens next year in celebration of the 50th anniversary. It's been newly restored, and there's a select amount of IMAX 70mm film locations. They're going to start showing it on February 19th. 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But tickets for the IMAX screenings are already on sale.
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9: 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Coming up on Friday from 11:30 to 1 will be Ed Taylor and Friends. 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

0: One of my favorites from Chicago, feeling stronger every day. I'm Maria Danza, and if you miss them on tour this summer with Styx, because they just wrapped up that tour, they have just added more dates. They're extending their current run into the fall. And the new performances will start on September 17th. All solo concerts, and they'll be on tour through mid-November.
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1: This again, Renfrew, WKRV, or the forecast for today. It's partly sunny, the high near 88. Tonight's partly cloudy, the low around 61. Monday, mostly sunny, the high near 85. Monday night, mostly clear, the low around 68. Tuesday, sunny, the high near 96. Tuesday night, 40% chance of showers and thunderstorms. Mainly before 1 a.m., partly cloudy, with a low near 70. Wednesday, mostly sunny, the high near 93. Wednesday night, mostly clear, with a low around 71. Thursday, a slight chance of showers with thunderstorms possible after 1 p.m., mostly sunny, the high near 93. That night, chance of showers and thunderstorms, partly cloudy, with a low around 68. And that's like your WKRV with forecast for today.

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Because it doesn't work very well when we play them at the same time. 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

0: That was yesterday. It's Foreigner. I'm Maria Danza. We heard U2 a little bit ago, and it looks like The Edge, Bono, Adam Clayton, and Larry Mullen Jr. have been named the 2027 MusicAir's Persons of the Year, and it's a very big honor. The 36th Annual Benefit Gala is held during Grammy Awards weekend, so it's going to be held in February of 2027. Congratulations to U2.
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14: 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It's brought to you by Durbin's Overhead Door. Coming up on Friday from 11:30 to 1 will be Ed Taylor and Friends. 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

0: Tom Petty and the Heartbreakers and Refugee. I'm Maria Danza, and all of Charlie's Angels were Heartbreakers. And if Jacqueline Smith was your favorite, she just released her memoir this past week. It's called I Once Knew a Guy Named Charlie, and it's about her time on Charlie's Angels. Lots of stories about her friendship with Farrah and Kate Jackson, and some interesting stories about other co-stars as well. It just came out this past Tuesday, September 8th.
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1: This is Gavin Renfrew for the WKRB with the forecast for tonight. It's partly cloudy for low around 61 Monday. It's mostly sunny at the high near 85. Monday night, mostly clear at the low around 68. Tuesday, sunny at the high near 96. Tuesday night, a 40% chance of showers and thunderstorms mainly before 1 a.m. Partly cloudy with a low around 70. Wednesday, mostly sunny at the high near 93. Wednesday night, mostly clear at the low around 71. Thursday, a slight chance of showers and thunderstorms possible after 1 p.m., mostly sunny at the high near 93. That night, chance of showers and thunderstorms, partly cloudy, with a low around 68. That is your WKRB weather forecast for tonight.

0: Against the Wind, that's Bob Seger. I'm Maria Danza. And, well, you know what they're saying? We could soon be enjoying a 32-hour work week if a new bill passes. It is the 32-hour work week act, and they say it would gradually lower the overtime threshold from the current 40 hours to 32. So you might still work 40 hours, but it's overtime after 32. And if your company's not into overtime, you only work 32 hours. We'll see how this goes over.
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8: 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Coming up on Friday from 11:30 to 1 will be Ed Taylor and Friends. 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
1: This is Gavin Run for the WKRV with the forecast for tonight. It's partly cloudy with a low around 61. Monday, it's mostly sunny at the high near 85. Monday night, mostly clear with a low around 68. Tuesday, sunny at the high near 96. Tuesday night, a 40% chance of showers and thunderstorms mainly before 1 a.m. Partly cloudy with a low around 70. Wednesday, mostly sunny at the high near 93. Wednesday night, mostly clear with a low around 71. Thursday, a slight chance of showers and thunderstorms possible after 1 p.m., mostly sunny at the high near 93. That night, chance of showers and thunderstorms, partly cloudy, with a low around 68. That is your WKRV weather forecast for tonight.

0: Losing My Religion, that's R.E.M. I'm Maria Danza. Thanks for joining us on this Sunday. And their sophomore album, Reckoning, is getting an upgrade. And basically, it's going to be upgraded with audio sourced from the original analog masters tapes, which apparently is a pretty big deal. And Mitch Easter and Don Dixon, who co-produced the original album, they were directly involved with this upgrade. So pretty cool stuff, and it's going to be coming out this Friday, September 18th.
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12: This is Gavin Renfrew for the WKRV with the forecast for tonight. It's partly cloudy for low around 61 Monday. It's mostly sunny at the high near 85. Monday night, mostly clear at the low around 68. Tuesday, sunny at the high near 96. Tuesday night, a 40% chance of showers and thunderstorms mainly before 1 a.m. Partly cloudy with a low around 70. Wednesday, mostly sunny at the high near 93. Wednesday night, mostly clear at the low around 71. Thursday, a slight chance of showers and thunderstorms possible after 1 p.m., mostly sunny at the high near 93. That night, chance of showers and thunderstorms, partly cloudy, to low around 68. That is your WKRV weather forecast for tonight.
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14: This is severe weather season. Severe thunderstorms and tornadoes can develop rapidly. At WKRV and WPMB, we'll keep you informed when severe weather is a possibility. When storms are in the area, we're your source for weather information round the clock. We'll bring you the latest forecasts from the National Weather Service and current radar reports. 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

0: I guess that's why they call it the blues. It's Elton John. I'm Maria Danza. And, you know, it might be time to stop using paper checks. Even though the number of checks in circulation is declining, they say check fraud is rising. Americans lost more money to check fraud than to debit card gift card scams. So, I mean, these people, they'll go to people's mailboxes and take them out, or even go to the post office mailboxes and dig in there and grab stuff. So they say if you have to send out paper checks in the mail, the best thing you can do is bring it directly into the post office.
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0: Best of My Love, that's the Eagles. I'm Maria Danza, and there's a new book coming out about Hotel California. It's called Eagles and Hotel California, 50 Years. And it's from veteran rock journalist and historian Sean Egan, but it offers, quote, a definitive visual and narrative exploration of the record that captured the shift from the 60s idealism to 70s disillusion and turned that tension into one of the most enduring works in American music. And it just came out on September 8th. And that's going to do it for me. Thanks for listening. Enjoy the rest of your weekend and have a great week.
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